When I came to Spain and I saw people partying, I thought to myself, what the fuck? All day.

Attention, all ladies. The Candyman is on the prowl. And for those that want to get busy, you got to speak up now. Me.

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But does it not? Not compared to how people matter.

0: Millennials.
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2: Yeah, Notorious B.I.G.
1: Hell no. We gonna do this for a gang-banging thug that never seen it coming.
2: Yeah, Tupac Shakur.
1: Nah, bitch. I'm talking about motherfucking Falco and shit.
2: What? Falco?

0: shit. Here comes Pac-Man.
1: Hey, Pac-Man. What's up?
2: Hey, you bitches. I'm high on crack. Want a freebase?
1: No, Pac-Man. Drugs are bad.
0: Nope. Can't help you, man.

When I came to Spain and I saw people partying, I thought to myself, what the fuck? All day